life's in the trenches, not from the stands and our lofty benches with manicured hands. I wanna dash as dirty, a life fully spent, weathered and scarred from all the life that I lived. The times that we go out of our way to paint beautiful blue over somebody's grave when we stopped.

I was chosen, didn't discover. I was shown when I was lost. I was called.

I didn't choose. I was chosen, didn't discover. I was shown when I was lost. I was called. That's why they